Welcome to the show you can never understand La Vibra with your host, El Que Sabe, Anthony Salazar, El Único Star, only here at WRSU.org and at 88.7 FM New Brunswick. I got a packed show for you guys today. I'm so happy to see you guys. You know, as I said, you know, now we're going to be coming back to our usual dates where I'm going to see you guys more than once, you know, back to back. So, you know, today we got a lot of stuff to talk about. We're still going to stay on the topic of, the World Cup. So we're going to talk about the teams and things of that sort. But, you know, I want to get you guys started off with a little music. And this song is called... Let me put it right now. This song is called Cuando No Era Cantante. Let's go. Qué bonito se mira ese En el cuarto apagamos la luz. Cuando estoy adentro gritas. Le haces.

0: Dímelo DJ Attitud. And we're back and we're back and we're back. I hope you guys liked that little music. We played a couple of songs. So I hope you guys liked all of that. The last one was called Pati by Bad Bunny and Brian Myers. The one before that was Nacimos Para Morir by Anuel. And then the one before that was called... The one before that was Cuando Era Cantante. And there's a lot of lists, so you guys gotta get ready. Let me get you guys right with the music, right on that. Let's see. Cuando Era... Here we go. Just so you guys don't say that, you know, I'm not giving you all the information. By El Bogueto, Anuel AA, Fuerza Regida, and Young Beef. So, you know, that was all of that. That was all of that. I hope you guys, you know, enjoyed all that music. You know, I really like to make you guys, you know, the best mixes and the best stuff that I can. You know, I try my best. You know, it doesn't always hit, but, you know, we try. So today what I want to talk about is the World Cup. So as you guys know, the World Cup is, if I'm not wrong, 20 days away. 20 days away. Can you guys believe that? I absolutely can't believe it. We're 20 days away from the World Cup. If you guys are going... I think at one point when I was doing this, I used to say that, oh, you know, I'm jelly, but, I'm going to the World Cup as well. You know, luckily, you know, thanks to my dad, my mom, you know, who always work, you know, we're going to be going, my whole family, to the World Cup. So, you know, I'm excited. I'm going to be going for the Ecuador versus, it's actually Ecuador's first game. I always forget. I'm so bad with, like, my memory is horrible. Let me see right now real quick, just so I could get you guys that information. Here we go. Ecuador, Philadelphia. Let's see. Who are they going to play in Philadelphia? Here we go. Ecuador. Oh, okay. So I think it's Ivory Coast. Yep. Ivory Coast. Ivory Coast in Philadelphia in the Eagle Stadium. So I'm excited. You know, I've been, you know, waiting for this. Like, I wanted this to happen. And, you know, it did. So, we got the tickets. You know, we're ready on that. You know, what more can you ask for? So, as I said, you know, we're 20 days away. You know, informing you guys, keeping you on task. Oh, I also want to talk about the GOAT. El Comandante, El Bicho, finally won his first title in Saudi Arabia. You know, honestly, as a big Cristiano Ronaldo fan, like, I'm actually, like, so happy for him because, you know, like, you know, let's give him an applause. Let's clap it up for the GOAT. Para el Vito. Let's clap it up for the GOAT. Because honestly, man, you know, I've been a fan of him for so long. And, you know, it's hurt me that, like, you know, he went to Al Nassr, you know, to win a title. You know, once you get to that career, once you get to the later stages, you just want to go to a team where, you know, you're going to win some titles. You're just, that's why, you know, obviously compared to... the Premier League, Serie A, and La Liga, you know, obviously, like, the Saudi League is a lesser level than that. So, obviously, he went there, you know, to win a title. And, you know, and it's been hard. It's been heartbreaking to see him, you know, struggling and, you know, not find a home. So, you know, it's been hard to see that. But, you know, luckily, it finally happened. And... how do I say this? And two goals by the GOAT. And if I would say a free kick, a banger of a free kick. You know, the GOAT still has it. And, you know, what better way to go into this up-and-coming in 20 days World Cup than to come with a title, winning a title. You know, winning the league, the Saudi league. You know, that's actually, like, it's amazing. I can't, you know, I think there's no better, like, setup than for him to actually, you know, to come winning, you know, and scoring those, you know, amazing goals. Like, I'm so happy for him. You know, I love it. And, you know, as you guys know, you know, just to keep you guys completely updated, he's actually champion now in four countries. In England, in the Premier League, in Spain, in La Liga, in Italy, in Serie A, and now in the Saudi League. He's the champion in four countries. And, you know, just to give you guys the complete, you know, history, you know, for all of you guys interested. He's actually won 3 Premier League titles, 2 La Liga titles, 2 Serie A titles, and 1, as you know now, his newest Saudi Pro League title. So, you know, seeing the GOAT, you know, this is a man who's won the Champions League, three-peated the Champions League. Yeah, when I see him win what some would say a title that doesn't matter, seeing him cry, I'm like, wow. You know, even my father said, he was like, wow, you know, como que si fuera su primer título. Like, I was like, wow, you know, that's true, you know, and I'm just like, you know, it's crazy, you know, I can't believe it, you know, I love how much he loves the sport. I don't think personally, you know, I like soccer myself, but, you know, even my dad would say, like, you know, I don't think I've ever cried for any game that I won or I lost. But, you know, it's amazing to see a player, you know, after winning so many titles and so many better titles, to still be feeling like that. It's amazing. It's commendable, you know. Yeah, one more. Let's clap it up one more time for the GOAT. Hey, man. And to Al Hilad for making fun of the GOAT, saying, oh, Benzema didn't. Yo, why you hating? Like, why you hating, bro? Don't hate. You know, the GOAT is the GOAT. You know, let's enjoy him while we can. So on that note, let's move on. Let's move on to England's squad list. Finally out now. But some names that people are absolutely in shock are out. Cole Palmer is out of the World Cup. Phil Foden is out of the World Cup. Maguire is out of the World Cup. This is, you know, insane. Insane. I can't believe it. Yeah. Start playing the piano because I'm about to start crying. Like, I can't believe it. You know, so many countries. I wish I had a Cole Palmer. You know, I'm Ecuadorian. I want a Cole Palmer. Only with, you know, I would see people on Instagram saying, oh, solo tal vez, solo con un Cole Palmer. ¿Qué no haríamos nosotros? What wouldn't we do with a Cole Palmer? With a Phil Foden. You know what I mean? Yes, we have El Niño Moy. He's amazing. Alan Franco, also really good. But, you know, these are, like, Niño Moy actually plays in the Premier League, so he's more on a higher level. Alan Franco, also a really good player for me. But, you know, when you compare him to someone who plays in the Premier League compared to the Brazilian League, you know, obviously there's a difference. So, what I wouldn't do with that waste of talent. What my country wouldn't do with that waste of talent. So people are in a frenzy. And I'm with them. Just to guys, to give you the complete list. Let me see if I could find it here right now. But, oh, here we go. Yes. Here we go. So, yeah, official. Oh, Real Madrid's Trent Alexander-Arnold is out of the World Cup as well. You know, I forgot about that one. It's absolutely crazy. And I'll give you guys the full list. You know, those were the three names that I knew the most. But Luke Shaw, I've heard of that name. Adam Wharton, Morgan Gibbs-White. You know, among these are the players that are excluded by Thomas Tuchel. And I'm in shock. So, you know. And Tuchel is an agent. You know, no Foden, no Palmer, no Trent. Maguire actually plays well for England. You know, I'm in shock. So, you know, even just having one of these players would make any country's, like, mega starting squad. And for England to just be wasting their talent, you know, hey, they asked the coach in a press conference, for all of you guys who didn't know, they asked him, they're like, are you in fear that you left out? He said, I like to make these decisions. I live for this. What do you mean you well, he didn't exactly say he lives for this, but he said, like, you know, that, you know, he likes making these hard decisions. He said they were hard decisions. And he said five other more players, like, would have been dropped if it weren't for these. So, you know, I'm in shock. But obviously, you know, they got a crazy squad. They got Jude Bellingham in there. They got Harry Kane, Rashford, Bukayo Saka, Arsenal. I want Arsenal to win it. Let's talk about the Champions League too, baby. Let's talk about it. Champions League coming up. PSG, Arsenal. It's a win-win situation for me. Ecuador, we in the house. Ecuador en la casa. On both sides, baby. On both sides. That's how we do. That's how we move. That's how we coming. That's how we coming. That's how we coming. So, you know, I'm happy with whoever wins it. But honestly, I wouldn't want Arsenal to win it. One, because, you know, well, I think Arsenal hasn't won, yeah, in years. More than 10 years, I think. More than 10 years or 10 years. But yeah, you know, because Piero Hincapié in Arsenal and in PSG, William Pacho. I'm a fan of both teams because, you know, they both got Ecuadorians. Whenever you see, so now it's just for who I want to win more. I want Arsenal to win it more. It's one more Ecuadorian to have won the Champions League. William Pacho already won it. So, you know, let's give you guys the exact date so you guys put it in your calendars. Champions League final, Arsenal versus PSG. Here we go, the final. Saturday, May 30th. I'm excited. I'm excited. You know, I wish I could be there. I wish I could be there. Sadly, you know, we don't got that kind of moolah. But, you know, hopefully if people start, you know, hopefully if people start, how do I say this? You know, getting more involved, you know, getting in touch with DJ Altitude, with Anthony Salazar, then maybe, you know, we might get them resources up. So, don't leave anywhere. We're going to talk about other teams because there's many other teams who have dropped their final list, because that's what we were going about with both Spain and not Spain, with England. That's what we were talking about with England. So, you know, Portugal also dropped their final list and a couple of other countries. So if you're interested in that, don't go anywhere. But let's get into some music. But before that, let's get into a little intro so, you know, we can hype up the music a little bit.
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0: Let's go. Let's start off with Exchange. 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

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Only here at WRSU.org and at 88.7 FM New Brunswick. I got it all. You know, you want me to put the music in Spanish, I'm gonna put the music in Spanish. You want me to put the music in English, I said I'm gonna put the music in English. You know, we got it all. We got it all. And, you know, I love to give you guys all the best music. Everything, you know, what I got. You know, everything I got in the vault. You know, I love it. I love it. I'm excited. What's it called? Yeah, I'm excited to, you know, talk to you guys a little bit more, you know, before we go. As you know, our time is until 9. So, you know, it's still not time to go home yet. But, you know, coming up. But we can still talk about it a little more. So, on our topic right now. As I said, we were going to talk about different countries. So the country that I want to talk about now is I want to talk about Michael Olise. And why I want to talk about him, this is one of the best players.

Michael Olise, is he'll be representing, for those of you who know or don't know, France in the World Cup. But he doesn't have any big connections to the country. So he was born in England and he never lived in France. His father is Nigerian and his mother is from Franco and Argelina, from these two different countries. He doesn't know how to speak French. And, you know, one of my things is, like, you know, I get, like, the nationality thing. For example, I was born here. So, if I would, sadly, you know, things didn't turn out for me to be a pro baller. But, you know, let's put our creativity caps on. And let's say maybe, like, okay, I go pro. I have the chance, because I lived here, to play for the United States. But my family is Ecuadorian. So, I also have the opportunity to play for Ecuador. Personally, I would choose Ecuador. I love my country, Ecuador en la casa. But yeah, so, you know, that would be two countries for me. But, you know, Olise, like, he could have gone for Nigeria, he could have gone for England or where he was born. And, you know, he doesn't even speak French, man. You're putting on the shirt of the country where, like, you don't even speak the language, my boy. What connection, what love do you have? You know, besides everything, he's still going to wear the less blue shirt. But this is where like, you start to think about, sometimes it's not the love of the shirt. Which is funny, though, because Olise, see, I feel like now I'm starting to understand him more as a person. I feel like Olise is more of a, he doesn't care about money. Because right now you would say, oh, because France, you know, they got more money. No. He cares about where he's going to be better off. For example, he hasn't signed with Nike. He hasn't signed with Adidas. He hasn't signed with any of these big companies. And he's one of the best players in the world right now. Was my pick to go to the final of the Champions League. Sadly, they got kicked out by PSG. Yes, if I'm not wrong. Sadly, they got kicked out by PSG. What was I going to say? Almost lost my train of thought. But anyways. But yeah, so all of these big companies are wanting him, with him being one of the best players. And yet he's like, nah. You know how many millions, billions he's letting go because of this? But it's because he gets to wear whatever boot he wants. Once you're signed by these big companies, you have to wear exactly what they tell you. Okay, the newest model comes out and it breaks your leg. You still gotta wear it. It doesn't matter if it's gonna break your leg eventually. Like, you have to wear it because we gave you money. We signed you. You belong to us. Like, basically, that's what happens when you do a contract. So, Michael Olise likes Nike, but he likes older Nikes. So, with not being signed by any one club, you know, he's like, I don't need the money. I don't want the money. He's like, I'd rather be comfortable. I'd rather be okay in my shoes. I'd rather play the best, my best soccer. Now let's take it to the country. So one would say, okay, then, so why didn't he go with, you know, if he's so much about, he doesn't care about the money, why'd he go with France? Well, in France, there's more opportunities. There's a bigger chance. He loves soccer so much and playing the way he likes. There's clearly a better opportunity to win in France than in Nigeria or those other two countries that his mother is from. Or, actually, England is a good squad. Let's see. They got Harry Kane. They got Bukayo Saka. And if I'm not wrong, Olise is on the right. Hey, that could have been a good combination. But look at England. They're dropping. See, okay, so France's squad is amazing, by the way. Dembele, Mbappe. So the fact that he still got picked and is in that squad, he definitely would have made the England squad as well. Because with Titans, amazing players. Real Madrid midfield, Camavinga, from France, was not selected to be part of the team. And he plays in Real Madrid. So, you know, with him being still chosen, hey, man, he's a goal. Un crack. So, yeah. With that being said, now I'm seeing the reason of

why I think he went to play in France, because there's a better chance of winning. You know, he has a good chance this year of winning the World Cup. France's squad is stacked. Sometimes that's always not the best thing, because too many egos, you know, you know, chemistry. Everybody wants to be the GOAT. Mbappe wants to be the GOAT. Dembele wants to be the GOAT, you know. N'Golo Kante wants to come in. He says, now I'm the big dog. So, you know what I'm saying? So, you know, that could arise some problems. But yeah, as you guys know, who do I think is going to win the World Cup? Ecuador. Who do I want to win the World Cup? Ecuador. So, you know, we're going, you know, with my country the whole way. But, you know, I just wanted to inform you guys a little bit about Michael Olise's special situation. And, you know, how we talked about, how do I say this? How we talked about, you know, how we examined why he chose France. Because he would have had better opportunities to play higher level soccer. But also, that could have hurt him, because if he wasn't as good as he ended up being, he would have never, like, setback is there's so many good players, you'll never get picked. You know, let's talk about some of the players that didn't make the France Cup. Like, a whole starting, you know, XL, you know? So, in the defense, Fofan, Yoro, the goalie, Civarelli, Pavard, Kalulu, Thuram, Tolisso, Camavinga, Mauni, Thuavini, and Kurupi. Like, all these players, like, professional players in good teams. You know, Thuram, who plays, if I'm not wrong, in Juventus. I forget, because the Thuram brothers, they either play in Inter or Juventus. But I think this one... because the one brother did make it. But yeah, his other brother, who's really good as well, you know, in Juventus. So, you know, Camavinga as well. Like, it's crazy. It's absolutely insane. And it blows my mind. So, with that being said, you know, we'll be back, you know, just to say the goodbyes and everything like that. But, you know, I just wanted to get you guys into a couple of, you know, music before we leave. As you know, our time ends at 9. So I wanted to guys, you know, to still put a little music on top, you know, just so I could keep you guys, you know, entertained. So let's get started. Let's listen to, you know, our final track of the day, Un Preview by Bad Bunny. Let's go.

0: que no pare, que no pare, que no pare, que no pare, que no pare, que no pare, pero ya se acabó. I just want to say, you know, thank you guys so much for listening. You know, un saludo a mi papá, a mi mamá, a mi hermana, a mi tía, a mi tía Vilma, a mi primo Eddie, a mami Lucy. 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Les quiero a todos con su apoyo. Es porque, you know, uno puede continuar a hacer esto y le da ganas de seguir haciendo. So thank you so much for everyone who listened. Thank you guys for tuning in. You know, I always appreciate, you know, everyone who takes the time out their day to listen to what I'm doing. You know, I try my best. You know, I try to give you guys the best music, the things that are, you know, popping in the club, the, you know, things that I like, you know, things to just chill. And I like to guys give you guys information. I know we've been talking about a lot about soccer lately. But, you know, with the World Cup coming up, you know, it's one of the most important topics right now. But there's also more important things. We're also going to be talking about more news things coming up. So, yeah, just thank you for tuning in. This has been You Can Never Understand La Vibra with your host, Anthony Salazar, el único star. 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I'll catch you guys in the next one.
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3: NBC News Radio, I'm Jim Roop. We are headfirst into the Memorial Day weekend getaway, and according to AAA, higher prices are pushing many families to stay closer to home this year.
4: A Deloitte travel survey finds nearly half of U.S. travelers now prefer local leisure. Day trips, backyard barbecues, and just short drives to state parks or lakes. Economists say this shift is driven by what they call vacation inflation, with hotel rates and dining costs still elevated. But despite the squeeze, Americans are not giving up on the holiday. Some are just celebrating it in a simpler, more affordable way. I'm Monica Nelson.
3: Bad weather's hampering some of the attempts to get out of town for the holiday weekend. NBC's Bill Cairns reports rain in the Mid-Atlantic and Northeast.
5: We'll call it annoying rain, especially if you have to drive in it with the windshield wipers from Philadelphia to Baltimore into Washington, D.C. And get used to it. This is going to be with us pretty much right through Saturday and for at least the first half of Sunday, too.
3: In the West, sunny and nice. Director of National Intelligence Tulsi Gabbard is stepping down from her position next month in a post. Gabbard says her husband has been recently diagnosed with a rare form of bone cancer and she must step away to support him. She goes on to say that she is eternally grateful for the trust given to her by the American people and she's shared her resignation letter with President Trump. Meantime, the president made a stop in a New York suburb today, talking up the economy and supporting local candidates. Trump telling a crowd at Rockland County Community College that Democrats are forcing the top earners to leave the state due to higher taxes. The president said New York is full of illegal immigrants and made a pitch for his voter ID measure, the Save America Act.
6: Think of it. Voter ID, proof of citizenship, and mail-in ballots are gone except if you need it.
3: He also pledged his support to the Republican candidate for governor, Bruce Blakeman, and Republican Congressman Mike Lawler. Jim Roop, NBC News Radio.
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1: 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Yeah. Blue Crystals. 7-3.

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0: 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Yeah, bad seed official, my skin is Mitchell and Ness. 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My clientele is supreme before the shell is a bean. Your brain hanging like curls and niggas became Jewish. 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Skinny Biggie though, Brooklyn. You niggas get busy on Vizio.
1: I'm a bad

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1: When listen, I don't know what kind of gun that is.
0: No.
2: Yo, yo,
1: I don't know. I don't know. That's a different kind of gun.
2: I like, man.
3: Tell me about the golden child.
4: Yellow fever, a devastating disease, played an unexpected yet crucial role in the Haitian Revolution.
5: A golden child.
4: The French troops, already met with fierce resistance from the Haitian revolutionaries, found their ranks severely diminished by the illness. The high mortality rate among the French soldiers significantly undermined their military efforts, contributing

the revolution begins. The plantations burn. From the north to the south, enslaved men and women, people who had been born in chains, became warriors overnight. France, caught in its own revolution, never saw it coming, but the French response was brutal. Boukman was captured and executed. They thought that killing one leader would kill

0: Oh, lady.
1: Toussaint was gone, but the fight was not over. His generals, Dessalines, Christophe, Pétion, they finished what he started. November 18, 1803, the Battle of Vertières, the French surrendered. They had lost the richest colony in the world to former slaves. January 1, 1804, the revolutionaries declared a new nation, Haiti, the first Black Republic.
2: The combination of relentless Haitian resistance and the deadly impact of yellow fever ensured the failure of Napoleon's campaign, paving the way for Haiti's declaration of independence on January 1st, 1804. Thus, yellow fever inadvertently became an ally

0: What is dedication?
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Whoa, slow down there, cowboy. 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

'Twas battered and scarred, and the auctioneer thought it hardly worth his while to waste much time on the old violin. But he held it up with a smile. "What am I offered, good folks?" he cried. "Who'll start the bidding for me? A dollar? $1? Two? Only two? $2, who'll make it three? $3 once. $3 twice. Going for three." But no. From the back of the room, a gray-haired man came forward and gently picked up the bow. And then, wiping the dust from the old violin, tuning up the loose strings, he played a melody as pure and sweet as the caroling angel sings.

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And he held it up with the bow. $1,000. Who'll make it two? 2,000. Who'll make it three? 3,000 once. 3,000 twice. And going and gone, said he. The people cheered, but some of them cried, "We don't understand. What changed its worth?" Then someone replied, "The touch of a master's hand." So many a man with life out of tune and battered and scarred with sin is auctioned cheap to the thoughtless crowd, much like the old violin. He's going once and going twice. He's going and almost gone. But then the master comes, and the foolish crowd never can quite understand the worth of a soul and the change that's wrought by the touch of the master's hand.

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But he held it up with a smile. "What am I offered, good folks?" he cried. "Who'll start the bidding for me? A dollar? $1? Two? Only two? $2, who'll make it three? $3 once. $3 twice. Going for three." But no. From the back of the room, a gray-haired man came forward and gently picked up the bow. And then, wiping the dust from the old violin, tuning up the loose strings, he played a melody as pure and sweet as the caroling angel sings.

music stopped. And the auctioneer, with a voice quiet and low, said, "Now what am I bid for the old violin?" And he held it up with the bow. $1,000. Who'll make it two? 2,000. Who'll make it three? 3,000 once. 3,000 twice. And going and gone, said he. The people cheered, but some of them cried, "We don't understand. What changed its worth?" Then someone replied, "The touch of a master's hand." So many a man with life out of tune and battered and scarred with sin is auctioned cheap to the thoughtless crowd, much like the old violin. He's going once and going twice. He's going and almost gone. But then the master comes, and the foolish crowd never can quite understand the worth of a soul and the change that's wrought by the touch of the master's hand.

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3: 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I am not, because I am in Los Angeles.

Just about 2 minutes after the hour, 6 o'clock, it's a Herb In for Jim Saturday morning. Like I said, Jim was supposed to be here, but I decided to switch with him so I can keep you company on this Memorial Day weekend. Good morning. Welcome to Sudsin' Country. How about we kick off this Saturday morning edition of Sudsin' Country on WRQ-FM, New Brunswick? How about some Becky Hobbs?

tracks right here, back to back on a Saturday morning with Herb. We got Queen of Silver Dollar, Driving Wheel, Hickory Wind, Chris Hillman, and Becky Hobbs doing a Honky Tonk Saturday Night. It's all in Southern Country. It's all happening on a Saturday morning. It's all with Herb. I'm sitting in for Jim today. Jim was supposed to do today, but due to the crappy weather outside, I decided to switch with Jim, hopefully for a better Saturday next time I switch with him. Be next week or the week after. But that's the plan anyway. But plans do have a tendency not to go through or break or something like that. But he said he can push it off. He has the show ready. It's just a matter of uploading it. By the way, tomorrow morning, Dan will be on remote. He has a great show planned for you, but he won't be here in person. So no phone calls tomorrow morning for Dan because he's taking a well-deserved day off. Believe me, a well-deserved day off. So, but he'll be remotely speaking to you, and he'll has a great show for you, according to what he's telling me. That's 6:18. Why don't I run the weather past you guys right now? Whether an hour or 5 minutes from now, what difference does it make? Let me look outside. Well, let's all look outside together. Well, it was showering this morning, just a nuisance shower, I guess, enough to put the wipers on first speed, you know, intermittent, you know, the wipers on intermittent. I remember the old days when we had vacuum wipers, just pulled the knob out a little bit at a time, you know, but now we have intermittent wipers on all the vehicles, so. Rain today, most of the day, 58, which is not exactly, I think according to News 12, it's supposed to be 74 average for today. I think they said that. I could be wrong on that, but not at 70, something 74, I think. For the overnight, we got more rain, 51, which is cold. Like I said, tomorrow morning, Dan will be remotely speaking to you from 6 until 9 on the Sunday morning edition of Southern Country. Rain most of the day, maybe a thunderstorm mixed in someplace, 63 for a high. Sunday night, showers, 55. Monday, Memorial Day, we got maybe a shower. They say Monday will be the better day of the weekend. High of 78, which is not bad, getting up to normal. Monday night, we got clouds, 60 degrees. Tuesday, clouds, 78. Overnight, 62. Wednesday, sunshine, 85, 64. Thursday, more sunshine, maybe a shower somewhere, 80s, 58 overnight. And Friday, more sunshine, 76. 54 in the truck, and Steve said it's 47 in Long Valley. 215 shopping days till Christmas. 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Herb887FM@gmail.com if you want to email me something, which nobody's in my inbox yet. Where's Ted? Ted always gets it in here before I do the first weather, but I'm a few minutes early today, so maybe that's why Ted is late. He's down in Southampton, New Jersey. Always gets the weather to me. WRU.org, SouthernCutter.com, either or is a great website to listen to me around the world, around the planet. You can get me around the kitchen table. You can get me right downstairs here if you want on website, on on the internet. But it does go around the world, which is amazing to me. 887 FM, that's where I've been on the radio for 49 and 2. We're still in May, okay. Or 50 minus 10. I'm in my 50th year, so I'm kind of, you can go either way, 49 plus or 50 minus, okay? 732-932-8800 if you want to give me a buzz, give me a call. Steve just did that. Thank you very much. He's always out there for me on a Saturday morning. Been with me for many years. 621 and a half. We're here until the hour of 10 o'clock. And then Ed will be in following me today. He's live and in person. Also, I don't see his name on the computer, so he'll be live and in person. At 10 o'clock. But that's about all I got. How about, I interviewed this guy October 5th, 2002. He was at the Philly Chili Cook-Off down in Philadelphia. What was the name of the station down there that was doing that? I forgot. 2002. We're going back almost 24 years. Yeah. And he was opening for, think for a second, Tim McGraw and what's her name? That's terrible. What's her name? I'll think of it. I know her. I play her, but I can't think of the name. Anyway, they were one of the opening acts for Tim McGraw and Martina McBride.
and I interviewed him, and I met Elizabeth and Pauline, who have been here doing the show with me a few times and have done about 35 or 40 TV shows with me. You can go on Southern Country. Or look up Herb Sudden on YouTube, and you'll see them there. Or go under Road Shows. They're there. That was the day I met them, and I still keep touch with them. We talk. In fact, I was talking to Pauline yesterday. Today's her birthday. So anyway, here's Eric Heatherly doing a Statler Brothers song. No? No?

0: harder to do anything with today than it ever has been.
1: Is Maybell going to record some, Bill? Huh?
2: Doc, I think we're going to do one more.
1: Okay, good deal. What shall we do then? I got to work on this a little. I don't know if I can get through it. I wanted to do it today. It's called Down Yonder. It was recorded a long time ago by Gid Tanner and the Skillet Lickers. How does it go, Vassar?

New Riders doing it for you right here in Southern Country. Old Henry doing it. Yeah, we had Nitty Gritty Dirt Band, Orange Blossom Special, Down Yonder upon request. We had Furlan Husky doing Tennessee Central number 9. Up top, we had Eric Heatherly doing a Statler Brothers song called Flowers on the Wall. It's 38 after the hour of 6 o'clock. We're here until 10 o'clock. It's a Saturday. It's Herb. Tomorrow morning is Sunday with Dan, remotely speaking, taking a well-deserved day off. Where it is, he's in, actually he's in Indiana. I think he's on his way to California, I'm not sure. 77 degrees in Canby, Indiana, and I had 74 in Punta Gorda, Florida. They're the last two temperatures called in. 38 and a half after the hour of 6 o'clock. Ed will be in today following me. I think he's live and in person today on this holiday weekend. Too bad the weather's not cooperative for us around where I'm sitting anyway. Be cold and rainy. Not exactly Memorial Day weekend we expected. We expected 75 to 80 degrees and sunny, but we didn't get that this year. So it'll be here during the week, though. They said during the week would be a nice day. Anyway, shut up, Herb, play the music. Another New Riders.

Willie Nelson right here on a Saturday morning. We had Always On My Mind. Rick Nelson, Louisiana Man, You Win Again. Up top, we had New Rider, the L.A. Lady. It is about 51 after the hour of 6 o'clock, right? Hang on a second. 1 second. 51 after the hour of 6 o'clock. That's what I just said. I was very close to it, but it is now 51 after the hour of 6 o'clock. We're here until 10 o'clock. It's a Saturday. It's Herb tomorrow morning. It's Dan remotely speaking. He has a great show lined up for his special show for Memorial Day weekend, so you want to be with him tomorrow morning. I have a couple of requests he asked me to play because he didn't have time to put them all into the 3 hours. But I have a couple of requests he asked me to play for you today that were requested for him to put in the show tomorrow, but I'll play him today during the course of the before 10 o'clock. It is Memorial Day weekend. We're going to play some patriotic songs to honor. Let's see. I'm reading it here right from the computer, from my phone. Memorial Day falls on Monday the 25th. This federal holiday observed on the last Monday of May to honor and mourn U.S. military personnel who died while serving in the armed forces. God bless them all. That's all I have to say. God bless them all. God bless all the people that are in the military today and the ones that unfortunately died during their term of service. But we're going to play some more patriotic songs for you. We're going to start doing that right now. Matter of fact, upon request, here's Trace Adkins doing Arlington.

bag and told my mom and dad, we're proud of your son. And I'm proud to be on this peaceful piece of property.

this is what it cost to keep us free. Now here I am, a thousand stones away from him. He recognized me on the first day I came in, and it gave me a chill

0: Trace Adkins here once again on Southern Country American Man. And, of course, we have Trace Adkins doing Arlington. It's just about a half a minute past 7 o'clock. We got some announcements right now.
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0: And that is true, my friends. Since 1974, this is WRSU-FM, New Brunswick. I'm sitting on the outskirts of Midtown, downtown Brunswick town for the last 49 and 2 months. How about we go back a few years in country music, way back, the king of country music back in the day.

The Freedom Train is rolling down 200 years of track, 200 years of glory, never to turn back. The train is called America. Your ticket is a dream that leapt toward your freedom for all the world to see. She left the station in Lexington in 1776 and rode to Philadelphia where the Liberty Bell was fixed. George Washington was the engineer, John Adams shoveled coal, Ben Franklin punched the tickets, Tom Jefferson added soul.

to New Orleans for the Battle of 1812. With Old Hickory at the throttle, she drove the British out. The Freedom Train's a fine train, the toughest the world has seen. Her whistle blows for liberty with a mighty head of steam. Wheeled sports a sweaty Pittsburgh, rolled across the Mississippi, from Texas to Missouri, for one real exciting trip. Then bang, the track was broken, smashed by

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Freedom train must never stop, the Republic never fold. Through the bloody fields of Gettysburg, the tears shone in his eyes. As he drove the train with fury, the freedom train survived. Again the train rolled westward to California shores, through the deserts and the prairies, even stronger than before. From Atlantic to Pacific, she rode the rails with pride. She

there's much more to this story. Like Wilson and Roosevelt, they left the train to Truman, who stoked it mighty well. Then of Dwight D. Eisenhower and LBJ we sing, two brothers known as Kennedy and Martin Luther King. And still the train rolls forward over history's rugged trail, strengthened by the journey and the land beneath the rail. And you and I roll along and stroke the freedom fire, for we stand tall, Americans all, though honor can be higher.

Back-to-back Haggard music here in Southern Country. Here comes the Freedom Train and Fight Inside of Me. Two requests there for patriotic music. And, of course, on this Memorial Day weekend, Roy Acuff, Grace Peckelbert, and Wabash Cannonball going back probably into the late 30s, early 40s. Had to wind up the way back clock for that. What did I write? Oh, yeah. All right. All right, just about 14, soon to be 15 after the hour of 7 o'clock. I'm here until the hour of 10 o'clock. We spread the Southern Country's sunshine of your life on this Memorial Day weekend. It might not be sunny outside, but you got Southern Country sunshine in your life until 10 o'clock. How about we continue here with the music? Shut up, Herb, play the music. How about a Tom T. Hall tune?

Yeah, that is Johnny Horton, Drink the Bismarck. Tom Thiel, back to back with Robertson Ruby, Old Side of Town. 23, soon to be 24 after the hour. Let's look outside. Don't look any different than an hour ago, you know that? At least I can see across the street. It's daylight, but it's kind of out there, you know. They're selling for today. You spell R-A-I-N, by the way. It's most of the day today, 58 for a high. Normal is 74, according to somebody on News 12, New Jersey. I think it was 74 today. Supposed to be that way, anyway. And sunny, but it's not. Overnight, we got more rain, 51. Tomorrow, when Dan's on remote, he has a great show lined up for you, so be sure that radio is tuned in tomorrow. Dan has a good show. He put it together, I think, it's Memorial Day show, so I know I have to play a couple requests for him later on. Rain most of the day, maybe a thunderstorm, 63. Sunday night, we got showers, 55. Monday, Memorial Day, we got maybe a shower, 78. Monday night, clouds, 60. Tuesday, we got clouds, 78, 62 overnight. Wednesday, sunshine, 85, 64 overnight. Thursday, sunshine, maybe a shower, possible somewhere, 80, 58 overnight. Friday, sunshine, 76. Not many temperatures. Here we are, an hour and 25 into the show, and we got temperatures. 53 in South Edison, 77 in Canby, Indiana, 74 in Punta Gorda, Florida, 47 in Long Valley. I had 54 in the truck. That means I had four temperatures so far. That's not much. And we're an hour and 25 and a half into the show, and we have four temperatures. Wow. 215 shopping days to Christmas. That's good news. It is. It is good news, Herb. I guess it is. Okay. Southern Country, the Rumble, Facebook, and YouTube. Herb887FM@gmail.com. 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Either or, get me around the world, around the planet, around the kitchen table. Don't matter what you're around, it'll get you there. 887FM, been here for 49 and 2, or 50 minus 10. 732-932-8800. If you want to give me a call, we'll play some requests for you. Picking up some requests, some patriotic requests this morning. Southern Country's American made. We all know that. Been here for all those years playing it for you. Here's a song. I'm not sure if I ever played this song. I'm just flipping through the roster of the. I'm on the letter H, and I'm looking through Hawkshaw Hawkins, who died with Patsy Cline, March 5th, 63, I think it was. He has a song called Soldier's Joy. Let's see if it's, I don't know if I ever played this song. Let's give a listen to it on this Memorial Day weekend. See what.

Yeah, that's Ray T and the Triple T Band from Connecticut. They did my show back in, I'm guessing, 1990 when I was down in Wall Township. He was one of the 173 shows I did down there. I think he came down a couple of times to do the show. Ray T and the Triple T Band, Better Days Are Coming and Honky Tonks in Heaven. Sadler Brothers, More Than a Name on the Wall. AJ, Where Were You When the World Stopped Turning? Midnight Montgomery. That's about 47 after the hour, 7 o'clock, about 2 hours and 13 minutes. The Share Together, it'll be in at 10 o'clock to keep you company until whenever, on this Memorial Day weekend. Playing some patriotic songs to honor the armed forces this weekend. What else we got going on? Just got tangled up in my headset here. All right, how about another Statler Brothers? Got the Statler Brothers, what do they call that? I'm looking right at it. The roster, the catalog, or I don't know, whatever it is. Here's a class of 57, Statler Brothers.

and I'm weary, but I must go along till the Lord comes and calls my soul away. 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

0: Yeah, Brooks and Dunn right here on a Saturday morning. My Maria, we had Bree and Dee doing Little Miss Honky Tonk. Up top, we have Boxcar Willie doing Peace in the Valley, Class of 57. That is Statler Brothers. Keep in mind, here's some tidbit of information. I mentioned it last week. Southern Country will not be heard, or the whole radio station won't be heard for 3 weeks. Well, we have 3 weekends here. They're doing something with the building. They're putting electrical service into the building. I don't know why, because I got lights here now. But anyway, June 13th and 14th, we won't be here. June 20th and 21st, we won't be here. And June 27th and 28th, there are 3 weekends involved that the whole building is shut down. So that includes no Southern Country, no nothing. They can't even do a remote show. So there'll be piped-in music, I heard, but that's all I know about. But there are 3 weekends coming up. We have 2 more weekends, and then there's 3 weekends we're not going to be here, unfortunately, due to construction in the building or whatever they're doing. So keep that in mind. Yeah. All right, it's half a minute past the hour of 8 o'clock. Time for some announcements, Herb. Come on.
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0: It would be nice if they were, for those 3 weekends that we're not here, be nice if they piped in country music for the 7 hours on the weekend at Saturday morning 6 to 10, Sunday morning 6 to 9. Wouldn't it be nice? But I don't think that can be done. I think it's just piped in music from somewhere. I don't know where it's from. But anyway, keep that in mind. Yeah, we're going to miss each other for those 3 weekends, unfortunately. June 13, 14, June 20, 21, and June 27, 28. Back on, I think the next following Saturday is the 4th of July, if I'm not mistaken. I can be wrong on that. But anyway, getting right back into music here in Southern Country. How about a Garth tune? Come on, Garth. You can do it. I know you can.

Yeah, George Jones right here. He Stopped Loving Her Today, the most requested song, 1980, if I remember correctly. George Jones, 50,000 names. Garth Brooks, Back to Back, Beaches of Cheyenne, American Honky Tonk Association. 17 and a half after the hour of 8 o'clock. We're until 10 o'clock. It'll be here at 10 o'clock to keep you company on WRQFM, the place to be for some great country music. We got some great country music Saturday morning, 6 to 10, Sunday morning, 6 to 9. Dan's in tomorrow, remotely speaking. He's taking a well-deserved day off. And he has a special show for you, so be sure you're with him tomorrow morning from 6 until 9. Right here on Radio Dial. It was set. Should be set on weekend mornings, you know. I remember the old days. You want to reminisce a little bit? Well, I do from time to time. RSU was sometimes hard to get, so some people went out, and this is what I heard, I don't know. Some listeners went out and bought a radio just for 88.7 FM. And they had to run the antenna through the attic and through the roof and through the window and somehow. And that radio never got used during the week except for Southern Country on the weekend. Saturday, well, I was on the Saturday 6 to 10 and Sunday 6 to 10 back in the day. And the radio never moved that dial. Never moved the radio. Just sat there week to week and waiting for Southern Country on the weekend. That's what I was told. I don't know how many people did that, but that's what I was told anyway. Southern Country, you have to enjoy Southern Country. There's no question about it. Been here for 49 and 2. Here's Elton Britt. I haven't played this song since the last time, which was a long time ago, but someone requested this song on this Memorial Day weekend. It's a good one. I played it many years ago. Come on, Elton. No? What's wrong with Elton?

Yeah, that was Johnny Bush right there doing City Lights. And we had Elton Britt, Star Spangled Banner, Waving Somewhere. Like I said, I haven't played that since the last time, and that was a way back ago. I don't know why I never played it, but let me look outside. You know, I've looked outside. It's after 6:30, 7:30, and now it's almost 8:30. It hasn't changed. At least we can see outside, which is good, you know. I don't want that there. What am I doing? Okay, I want to keep that. All right, we're talking about rain most of the day today, 58, where it's normally supposed to be 74. It's kind of cold. You know, I had to put this fleece on. I have a sweatshirt. I'm a sweatshirt person. I put a fleece on, put my jacket on this morning. It felt cold because damp outside, I think. That's why I felt cold. I have three things here. I took the sweatshirt off. I'm going to put it back on because I get cold sitting here. But I have a fleece and a jacket today. Wow. And the other day, I had short pants on. You know, with 4 days of short pants, wasn't it? Something like that. But overnight, we got rain, 51. Tomorrow morning, Dan's in, remotely speaking, with a great show. Rain most of the day, maybe a thunderstorm, 63. Sunday night, we got showers, 55. Monday, Memorial Day, maybe a shower, maybe not. Hopefully, to get the parades in, you know. That would be nice if they get the Memorial Day parades in before we get, yeah, you know. Monday night, we got clouds and 60. Tuesday, we got clouds, 76, 62. Overnight, Wednesday, sunshine, 85, 64. Thursday, we got sunshine, maybe a shower, 80, 58. And Friday, sunshine, 76. 53 in Branchburg, 54 in Shenango Bridge. Bob, I forgot the bright down where Bob is. Oh, my God. Forgot where Bob's from. 54. I wrote his name instead of the town. That's how smart I am this morning. 53 South Edison, 77 in Canby, Indiana, 74 in Punta Gorda, Florida, 47 in Long Valley, 54 in the truck. 215 shopping days till Christmas. 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Give me a call if you want, and we'll see if we can play some music. I've been playing a lot of patriotic songs this morning on this Memorial Day weekend. We do that. Yep. Every time there's a chance, we play patriotic songs on a Memorial Day weekend, or, you know, whatever the day, whatever the holiday might be pertaining to patriotic songs. We'll do it here in Southern Country. You know that. Because Southern Country is American-made. Always been, always will be. How about this song? Haven't played it since the last time. Also, it's 7, soon to be 7:28. Come on, you can do it. Come on. There you go. Jimmy Buffett.

Yeah, that's Dirk Bentley right here. I haven't played him since the last time. A lot of leaving left to do. Hilo Brown back to back with John Henry, Fireball Mail. Up top, we had Jimmy Buffett come Monday. 40 minutes after the hour of 8 o'clock, another hour and 20 minutes to share together here. It's a Saturday. It's Herb. Tomorrow morning, it's Sunday with Dan, remotely speaking. He has a great show for you, so you want to be with him from 6 until 9. Don't miss a minute of it. Playing some patriotic songs on this weekend for Memorial Day weekend. Huh. What happened to that? Well, that bites, doesn't it? Huh. Huh. I had something queued up here. And, what's that mean? Yeah. Why am I doing that? I'm looking at the phone here and it's not cooperating with me. There's a word I don't think we ever use here in Southern Country. Never would use the word cooperate or any form of cooperating. I don't think I ever used that word, have I? No reason to. Why? The phone is not, I don't know. Well, it's not cooperating with me, I guess. So I had something up there and then it just went to you didn't sign in yet. You know, bite me.

0: Billy Ray Cyrus right here on a Saturday morning. Some gave all. BR-549, Cherokee Boogie, Birds, 100 years from now, and Pretty Polly, also by the Birds. It is 53 and a half after the hour of 8 o'clock. Just looking on the phone here, it says, Memorial Day is a federal holiday in the United States dedicated to honoring and mourning the military personnel who died while serving in the United States Armed Forces. We play the patriotic songs that are upon request, and we play patriotic songs on this holiday weekend. We do that because Southern Country is all American, and you know that for sure. You've been with me for a lot of years. We do it all. Any chance we can, we play some patriotic music for all the ones that serve, and the ones that are serving now, and the ones that served before. You know, like Billy Ray Cyrus, some gave all. They're not listening to Southern Country, but we do honor them here in Southern Country. That's for sure. How about another one? Here's Johnny Cash.
1: I walked through a county courthouse square. On a park bench, an old man was sitting there. I said, your old courthouse is kind of run down. He said, no, it'll do for our little town. I said, your old flagpole has leaned a little bit, and that's a ragged old flag you got hanging on it. He said, have a seat, and I sat down. Is this the first time you've been to our little town? I said, I think it is. He said, I don't like to brag, but we're kind of proud of that ragged old flag. You see, we got a little hole in that flag there when Washington took it across the Delaware. And it got powder burned the night that Francis Scott Key sat watching it write and say, can you see? And it got a bad rip in New Orleans with Pakenham and Jackson tugging at its seams. And it almost fell at the Alamo beside the Texas flag, but she waved on though. She got cut with a sword at Chancellorsville, and she got cut again at Shiloh Hill. There was Robert E. Lee, Beauregard, and Bragg, and the south wind blew hard on that ragged old flag. On Flanders Field in World War I, she got a big hole from a Bertha gun. She turned blood red in World War II. She hung limp and low a time or two. She was in Korea, Vietnam. She went where she was sent by her Uncle Sam. She waved from our ships upon the briny foam, and now they've about quit waving back here at home. In her own good land here, she's been abused. She's been burned, dishonored, denied, and refused. And the government for which she stands is scandalized throughout the land. And she's getting threadbare and she's wearing thin, but she's in good shape for the shape she's in. 'Cause she's been through the fire before, and I believe she can take a whole lot more. So we raise her up every morning, we take her down every night, we don't let her touch the ground, and we fold her upright. On second thought, I do like to brag, 'cause I'm mighty proud of that ragged old

0: It's Johnny Cash right here, Ragged Old Flag, upon request. I have quite a few requests for patriotic music today. We all know that Southern countries are all American, American-made, been here for 49 and 2, 50 minus 10, and playing American music for you. Good old country music, that's what it's called. Ralph Stanley said, Ralph Stanley said, it's not country music, it's old-timey music. He called it old-timey music. Yep. He says, Carter and I play old-timey music. We don't play country music. Something to that effect. And keep in mind also that the 3 weekends in June we won't be here because of there's a construction project going on in the building. I think they're putting new electric in or something. I don't know why. I have lights. I don't know why they have to do it. But anyway, that's none of my business. I'm just making comment here. That's all. But we won't be here June 13th and 14th, June 20, 21, and June 27 and 28. We'll return on the 4th of July. So I think that's the next Saturday after the June 28th. I think the following Saturday is July 4th, if I'm not mistaken, because I think July 4th is a Saturday this year. But so we won't be here those 3 weeks. So I don't know why they can't just pipe in some country music, you know, for our time here, our Southern country time, you know. But none of my business. I just do the show. That's all. All right, just about a minute to the hour of 9 o'clock here. It is about 8:59. Why don't we do some announcements here and then come right back for the last hour of the show?
1: Here's a fun fact for you.
0: It is.
1: The average chameleon can point their eyes in two different directions. 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So don't do it. Unless you're a chameleon.
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2: Yeah, and that's a true statement. This is WRSU FM New Brunswick. Heading for the last hour of Southern Country on this Saturday. Ed's next door ready, setting up his stuff to do his show. He had no sports today, so he'll be here for the full 4 hours, whatever he stays here, or more, whatever. Anyway, we're out here at 10 o'clock. We don't have another hour. We only have about 59 minutes to share together. Let's see what this song sounds like. It's patriotic.

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And in the middle of this fiery hell,

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They never reach their target,

the end or face it all again. And make no mistake about it, write it, preach it, talk it, shout it, across the mountains and the desert.

Yeah, John Denver right here on a Saturday morning, Take Me Home, Country Roads. I think that was one of the big hits that put him on the charts, isn't it? Something way back then. Joe Diffie doing a Charlie Rich tune called Behind Closed Doors. Didn't the Silver Fox do that? What goes on behind closed doors? I think that's his song, isn't it? And we had Charlie Daniels doing two patriotic songs, In American, Last Fallen Hero. That was Charlie Daniels doing those two patriotic songs on this Memorial Day weekend. 15 and a half after the hour of 9 o'clock, another less than 45 minutes to share together. Ed's setting up next door, so he'll be in doing what he does best on Saturday morning following Sudden Country. How about a request patriotic song? Here's one I requested.

dressed you up in your best uniform and pinned your medals on your chest. I folded flags

Yeah, upon request, Point of Life. That is Randy Travis. Amy, you asked for that one. Jamie Johnson, 21 Guns. Patriotic song right there. We had, what's his name? Barn Burner. We had, what's his name mixed up in there? Ray T and a Triple T. Barn Burner, write it down. And we had Ray T doing Addicted to Country Music. And Daryl Worley, Have You Forgotten? Remember that one? Goes back to one, you know, way back a few years ago. Weather-wise, 33 after the last time. We're going to look at the weather outside. Let me look at the weather outside. I just said look at the weather outside. I didn't. All right. We got rain most of the day today, 58. We got more rain tonight, 51. Tomorrow when Dan's in playing a great show, pre-recorded, but it's really he put a lot of time into preparing that show for you. So I know I'm going to be listening to it, that's for sure. I'm driving around in a truck, I think, unless it's raining. Yeah, well, anyway. Rain most of the day tomorrow. Thunderstorm maybe somewhere, 63. And Sunday night, we got showers, 55. Monday, Memorial Day, maybe showers, maybe not, 78. Monday night, clouds, 60. Tuesday, clouds, 78, 62. Overnight, Wednesday, sunshine, 85, 64. Thursday, sunshine, maybe a shower somewhere, 80, 58. Overnight, Friday, showers, no, sunshine. I'm so used to saying showers, you know. Hours of rain, R-A-I-N. 52 in Jamesburg, 54.8 in Piscataway, 76.6 Surfside Beach, South Carolina. Good morning, Kathy. 53 in Branchburg, 54 in Chenango Bridge, 54. I forgot where Bob's from, but it's 54 degrees wherever Bob is. It's the first time I ever wrote his name in instead of the town. Anyway, 53 in South Edison. Oh, man. 77, Canby, Indiana. 74 in Punta Gorda, Florida, 47 Long Valley, and 54 in the truck. We have 215 shopping days to Christmas. So that's come to the Rumble, Facebook, and YouTube. Herb887FM at gmail.com. The inbox is empty. I'm wrapping up here. Well, if you have a request, give me a shout. Maybe I'll find it. If I have it, I'll play it, you know. If I have to scrounge around for it, I might not. But anyway, give me a shout if you have a request. If you have a temperature, I'm always looking for temperatures. They're easy. I just write them down. So if you have a temperature somewhere outside of New Jersey, email me, herb887 at gmail.com. We can't make it any easier than that. 88.7 FM, been there for 49.2 or 50 minus 10. 732-932-8800 is the phone number here. It's been that way for 49.2, 50 minus 10. The only thing we changed on the phone number was the 732. I have things at home say 201. That's when I started here. It was 201. Then it went to what, 908? Did it go to 908? Now it's 732. I think they'll keep it 732. That's my opinion. I can be wrong. Time for another Randy Travis tune. Classic Randy right now. Come on. Come on, Randy.

Yeah, King of the Road. That is Randy Travis upon request. He's singing Roger Miller there for sure. We had Mel Tiller, Stomp Them Grapes. Every time I play that song, whenever I play, I think of that I Love Lucy one, you know, Stomping Them Grapes. And, of course, Randy Travis, Forever and Ever, Amen. It is 46 after the hour for this. It's going to be... Now it's 46 after the hour of 9 o'clock. I have a CD with me. I'm going to throw it in right now, play a few more, couple songs toward 10 o'clock, called Kindred Spirits, a tribute to the songs of Johnny Cash. It is printed so small, but I think it says 2002. Is that correct? 2002? Starts out with Dwight Yoakam. Let's give a listen to him doing Understand Your Man.

Hey Johnny, I want to say hi, and I'm sorry we can't be there, but that's just the way it is. I want to sing you one of your songs about trains. I used to sing this song before I ever wrote a song, and I also want to thank you for standing up for me way back when.

0: Well, that wraps up this edition of Southern Country on this Memorial Day weekend, sitting in for Jim, who I told you I might come in and twist it around a little bit. I think I'll give him 2 weeks from now, first week in June or something like that. See what the weather's like, you know. Today was not a good day to do anything outside, so I decided to come in and spend this Saturday morning with you guys, you know, rather than do nothing, you know. So it is Memorial Day weekend. We want to thank you. I want to thank all the military people that are listening to, all the people that are part of the military. We thank you for your what you're doing, whether you're past, present, or like some, what's his name, Billy Ray Cyrus said, some gave all. But we thank you for what you're doing, and we appreciate your time keeping us safe here, you know. So at the same point with you, yeah, I'm doing best. It's such a good. We love you here on a Saturday morning. Tomorrow morning, Dan has a special show for you, so be sure you're with him tomorrow morning from 6 to 9 on the Sunday morning edition of Southern Country. Have a great day, everybody. Have a safe week. We love you here in Southern Country.
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4: Yes, indeed, that's what this is. WRSU-FM, New Brunswick, Rutgers University, here on the radio. Your host, Ed Wong. Frequency Modulated Broadcast College Radio. Getting a finger from Herb, who's waving in the other studio there. The mic works. You can turn your mic on. It'll work. He can't hear nothing. Right now, I can't hear him. You have to turn it on. You have to turn your microphone on your board, and your board should show up here. It should light up, doesn't it? No, that's not working for some reason. It used to work. You have to turn your mic on, and your board should be live. Never mind. Yeah, I can't figure out why it wouldn't work. Usually it does. I've got it. I've got him on PGM.
0: Oh, try that.
4: There you go.
0: How's that?
4: There you are.
0: There you go. I hear you.
4: I hear you too.
0: All right.
4: All right.
0: I can't believe you're next door and we're talking to each other.
4: Well, we're talking to each other through the glass on microphones and headsets. It's like we could be on the next planet. Well, I am on the next planet, but that's another story.
0: Next week we'll do this.
4: Next week we'll do this. That's right.
0: All right. And, have a great weekend.
4: Wait, isn't Jim Holzer coming in next week?
0: No.
4: No.
0: The
4: week after.
0: Yeah.
4: I thought you switched with Jim.
0: He'll be on remote.
4: Ah. That's what it is.
0: That's the plan anyway.
4: Okay.
0: Have a great weekend and a safe
4: you
0: weekend.
4: You too. Safe Memorial weekend. It's the start of the summer season, although I think Mother Nature needs to go home because that's not really summer out there. And yes, okay, now we figured out how all that works here in the studio. And it's summertime, which means there is no sports right now. I think the baseball team got knocked out. So I think there might be something else. There was another game a couple days ago. I'll have to look up the schedule. Here on the radio, WRSU-FM, the possibility of extended play if I can stay awake, which it might be doubtful if I can do that. turn the board off over there. And I should start off with a little bit of a country kind of sound, although I'm not going to do... This is not an old school country sound. This is fairly new. I actually started following her on one of her social media things. So she's looks like an interesting character. Sings at, what do they call it, alt country or no depression or something? The Nashville sound? I don't know. Margot Price here with a track entitled Weakness. WRSU-FM, New Brunswick, Rutgers University. Rutgers on the radio. Whoa. I'll just play the record.

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5: Yes, indeed. 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High above College Avenue in the banks of ye old Raritan. And what did we hear, Ed? We heard music. Does this microphone work? I don't know. Does this microphone work? Does this microphone work?
6: Awesome.
5: Maybe. So is it broken over here?
6: Or over there. Who knows? Music from the Dream Syndicate. And tell me when it's over. The Nuns with It's a Dream. Very Blondie sounding there. I understand it was used in the movie Concrete Shoes or something like that. Mink DeVille and Spanish Stroll. Edie Brickell and the New Bohemians. And Little Miss S. Nick Glider and Hot Child in the City. It was the 70s. It was a very different era, I guess. Stone Coyotes and My Little Runaway. Del Shannon and Runaway, because the Stone Coyotes referenced that song. The Hives and Hate to Say I Told You So. The Runaways and Cherry Vanilla Bomb. Pat Benatar and Rated X. Blondie with the Private Stock original release version of, or mix, a better way to say it, of Ex-Offender. Fisher Z and So Long, another 80s song, was a different era. Little Miss Cornshucks and So Long. The Be Good Tanyas and Littlest Bird and Courtney Marie Andrews with Little Pictures of a Butterfly, and starting us off, Margot Price with Weakness here on the radio, WRSU-FM, New Brunswick,
5: Rutgers University, hosted Wong, frequency modulated broadcast, college radio. Oh, yes, that mic preamp sounds terrible, which is exactly what it's supposed to sound like. right, and what am I going to play here? Well, I guess I'll just have to keep rolling and going. This was supposed to go in with the last set, but it didn't seem to fit time-wise because, you know, I got to do that ID thing at the top of the hour. So there we go. WRSU-FM, New Brunswick, Rutgers University, host Ed Wong, frequency modulated broadcast, college radio, on the air till at least 2 o'clock. If I'm still awake and standing up, maybe I can do some extended play, but, you know, I'm getting older. I can't really do extended play. you know, I just can't do it right. Here on the radio, I've also heard requests that I should do another event, another DJ event, not the radio thing. there are some things that are, well, I'm looking at stuff, but for a guy who's not really working, I seem to be awfully busy lately. I've been, what was I doing? so I got the Subaru back from the shop. They put a new engine in. They also had the transmission rebuilt, so it was new bearings, new synchros, you know. New manual transmission rebuild. I'm not hard on the transmission, so the gears weren't chipped or anything like that. Yeah, I could have done an STI swap, but One of the problems with the 6-speed, of course, is that it's physically, like, massively heavier. But one of the problems I have with the Subaru is that, unlike my truck, my 4Runner, the cross member that holds the transmission, is like a freaking bridge box beam. I mean, it's strong enough to hold the whole truck up by it. So I jacked the car up by the transmission cross member, and it's fine, you know, because the thing is built like a bridge. But a Subaru transmission cross member isn't quite built like that. So it kind of got mushed. It wasn't bent. At least I didn't think it was bent. It was definitely bent up, but it wasn't like moving the transmission out of place. It was just kind of mushed, like I hit a rock with it or something, which I didn't. But in any case, the shop complained about it and said it's a pain in the butt and I really should get a new one. They tried to put a Subaru Group N, for those of you who don't know, the Group N are the homologated parts used for rally racing. So they're kind of stock parts that are race car parts and they've got a part number and they fit. And they tried to put a Group N bushing in and said it locked up the shifter. So I didn't understand why it would do that, but okay. So they gave me the Group N bushing because I already paid for it and said, get a different cross member and drop it in there. So I was looking around for, I was figuring, you know, well, people race these things, or at least WRXs. Why didn't somebody make like a one-piece cross member? So the stock Subaru cross member is like three pieces, like an H shape. There's two cross pieces that go left, right, and one straight up and down piece that goes underneath the transmission. And they're all held together by bolts, but the H parts that are bolted together aren't just bolted together metal to metal. They're bolted together through these rubberized bushings. So, you know, the whole thing is kind of like wiggly, woggly, jiggly, jobbly thing. And the aftermarket actually makes urethane versions of those bushings to, quote unquote, stiffen it up. But I was like, well, why don't they just make like a one-piece thing and like totally stiffen it up? And it turns out they do. There's a company called TSS Fab out in Oregon, and they make it for like rally cars and stuff. And they're like, here's this one-piece tubular fabricated transmission cradle that you can bolt onto your Subaru. And I thought, well, you know, the transmission's sitting on a rubber bushing, so it can't be that noisy. I mean, it's not like the transmission's solidly bolted to the car. The transmission's bolted to this big block of rubber, and then that block of rubber is bolted to this solid transmission cradle. So it should be fine, right? So I put it in, and the first problem I run into is apparently the Group N bushing is slightly taller, so now it's pushing the transmission up. And I'm guessing the cradle is also slightly shallower because it's for a WRX, not for a Forester. So it pushes the transmission up. And I ran into the problem that the shop was describing. It's locked up. You cannot physically move. The shifter will physically not really move. So then I thought, okay, maybe the cradle is shallower, so if I space it down a little bit, it'll help. And I went and got some Uni-Strut square plates, which are whatever. What are they? 1/8 steel, 3/8 steel. I don't know. They're pretty darn thick steel square plates. So I stuck some of those under there, and it dropped the transmission down by whatever that is, an eighth of an inch. And it helped, but it was still really, really, really, really hard to shift the car. So I thought, okay, maybe I should get a cradle out of a junkyard, which I had already done several weeks ago. And I meant to paint it, but I didn't do that. So I put it on the car. I didn't paint it, which I'm kind of annoyed about, but okay, such is life. I probably should have just given it a quick spray paint, but I didn't do that. In any case, so there we go. So the transmission cradle went in, and then I was putting it in there, and I realized, well, wait a minute, this cradle, when I put it on there, I put the jack under the transmission, and I just basically pushed the jack up high enough to hold the transmission in place. And when I put the cradle on, I saw that like, oh, I could slip an entire finger underneath the bushing. I'm like, oh, well, maybe the cradle sits lower. So I said, well, maybe I should switch back to the Group N bushing instead of the stock bushing, which is actually, I did measure it about the thickness of that spacer that I was using. So I put the group end bushing in and dropped it on the cradle, and then found out one of the reasons why that cradle's three pieces instead of one is that the bushing is held on by a set of studs that are connected to the bushing, and the stud holes kind of don't line up. So you need to actually sort of move the bottom plate around, which is why the stock one's in three pieces. So you get a little bit of wiggle room to move it around a little bit. The aftermarket cradle actually is slotted, so the bolts fit into a slot, so you have a little bit of room. I did try the cradle with the spacers. It was still really hard to shift, but it was also really dang loud in the car. I mean, it definitely had like engine noise being transmitted through the chassis big time. I guess the transmission vibrations taken out by the bushing took out a lot of the higher end vibrations maybe, but the lower end rumble still came through, so it was really, really loud in the car. And I'm like, all right, I don't think, I mean, it was fine for around town, but I don't think I could do that for a road trip. So it would be like, I guess I'm going with a stock transmission cradle here for street use, unless I make it into a track car, which I'm not planning to do. Why is anybody even interested in? Nobody's interested in any of this. They want to hear that whole music thing going. So I'm going to go right back into what I was doing there. This is, what is this? I was supposed to play this before the break because it kind of went with what I was trying to do, but now I'm not so sure it does, but that's fine. I'll play it anyway. A little bit of that country, alt country. What did I call it? No Depression. This album really, really kind of empathizes this. I believe I saw her play at the Tin Angel in the late 90s, mid-90s. Mid-90s, I saw Gillian Welch play at the Tin Angel in Philadelphia. Small, small venue. Might have been only 30 people there. An amazing, amazing show. Paper Wings.

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6: 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Your host, Ed Wong, frequency modulated broadcast, college radio, a little bit afternoon here on a Memorial Day weekend, and my brain doesn't think it's summer, but I guess apparently it is, according to the unofficial holiday calendar, right? It's Memorial Day to Labor Day, something like that. Ed, what did we hear? Can we hear music? I don't know. Is this microphone working?
7: There we go. We heard music. We heard music from Guitar Wolf. Yes, that crazy Japanese guitarist.
6: Feedback guy and his interpretation of summertime blues or Ed's broken microphone. Somewhere in that, I don't know
7: which wire it is that's broken. I have to figure out what that is. Guitar Wolf and Summertime Blues. Leroy from Poland, or somewhere, Brooklyn. Brooklyn via Poland, I don't know. And Skoksnidugori, I have no idea what that means. The Liverbirds and Talking About You, the Galaxo Babies. And Who Killed Bruce Lee? Bleached with Waiting by the Phone. Juliana Hatfield and Spin the Bottle. Liz Phair and Cinco de Mayo. Nikki and the Corvettes with Come On. Atrix and Wendy's in Amsterdam, the Soup Dragons. Yes, that band, the Soup Dragons. Before they were like Manchester, they were whatever that is. I guess that's indie pop. And Hang 10. Brigitte Bardot. Yes, that Brigitte Bardot. And the Serge Gainsbourg song, Harley Davidson, which is not the same as Harley Davidson of a Beach. Big Stick and Drag Racing, because, you know, Eddie takes her to the drag strip when she wears a tube top. Because, yeah. The Ray Beats and B Gasser Rickshaw, because, you know, B Gasser is blown Gasser Rickshaw, so that, I guess that means a supercharged rickshaw would be like a Toyota 22RE with a turbo, which I've been thinking about doing, but that's another story. Where was I? Sammy Johns and Chevy Van, Ruth Brown and Wild, Wild Young Men, Natalie Imbruglio and Torn Texas with Dry Your Eyes, and starting off that set, Gillian Welch with Paper Wings.
6: What are you doing? I don't know what I'm doing. Obviously, I don't know what I'm doing here. I'm just trying to sit down in my chair and play music, but I'm not so sure this is working out so well. So we'll see if I'm still up for trying extended play. Right now, I really need an app, so I don't know if extended play is going to happen. But I've got two more hours to go. I'm halfway through. And I really do need an app. And I haven't even finished my coffee yet. I don't know why. I had like a cheesesteak really late last night because I was like, it was like 11 o'clock and I'm like, I'm really hungry. Why am I so hungry at 11 o'clock? And then I was like, wait a minute. So on Thursday, all I had to eat was like three cups of coffee and a small piece of Danish. And on Friday at 11, all I had to eat on Friday was two large cups of coffee and half a Twix bar. So no wonder why I was a little hungry. But then, of course, this morning I woke up and I was just stuffed because, you know, a cheesesteak just sits in your stomach like a rock, I guess. So I haven't eaten my breakfast yet. It's still sitting there. I just wasn't really feeling like food this morning. And I didn't even have much of my coffee. So I got to finish my cup of coffee and take a nap. yeah. So there we go. Right. Music. What do we got? My Beach. Surf Punks.

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He had a hopped up sickle that took off like a gun. That fool was the terror of Highway 101. Well, he never washed his face.

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He had a hopped-up sickle that took off like a gun. That fool was the terror of Highway 101. Mary Lou, poor girl, she pleaded as

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You are listening to WRSU-FM New Brunswick. I am not, because I am in Los Angeles. It's time to take a step.

0: 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Your host Ed Wong Frequency Modulated Broadcast College Radio in this. I need a sweatshirt, and I didn't bring one. I'm freezing here in the studio. It's supposed to be the first day of the summer season. Summer season? I'm not quite sure what you call it. Officially, it's not like a calendar thing. It's like the vacation thing, which is a totally different schedule. Memorial Day to Labor Day. What did we hear, Ed?
1: Oh, there's a microphone. Wow, the microphone's actually working right now. And that's funny. That's not what I thought it played, was it? I don't know. It's Growl Zone. I thought I played something after Growl Zone. Now I have to go look in the thing here and see if it says, if it tells me. No, I guess apparently it didn't. Growl Zone and Ice Bar Polar Bear.
0: Early 80s new
1: Deutsche Welle. Rene Fleming and Gretchen Spinnerad. Wallace Tonight, a Philly band with a song entitled Scotch. Repo Records in Philadelphia put out a compilation CD recently, and that was on there. Lots of good unheard local bands. Laibach and their interpretation of the Beatles classic Get Back. The Ruddles and their reinterpretation of what the Beatles might sound like if they weren't the Beatles. And Ouch! Lung Leg and Punk Pop Travesty, Scottish band, if I remember it correctly. Melissa Ferrick and Happy Song, because that was like the mid-90s, wasn't it? Easy Beats and Friday on My Mind. Smashing Pumpkins and 1979. The Cramps, and it's not the Twist and Shout you're thinking of, but it is definitely Twist and Shout. The Cramps. The Marvelettes and Beachwood, 45789. Because a lot of people did a version of that. Musical Youth and Past the Duchy, Robert Gordon and Rockabilly Boogie, Vaughn Moore and Black Denim Trousers and Motorcycle Boots, The Rousers, a band that really should have gone someplace but didn't, and Ramrod, The Avengers and their interpretation of the Rolling Stones song, Paint It Black. Actually, wasn't it like, didn't somebody else do a version of that? Marianne Faithful? No, she did As Tears Go By. Kanak and Not Right Now. Fox Pass and Some Kind of Jerk and Sort of Stuff. The Surf Punks and My Beach.
0: Here on the radio, WRSU FM, New Brunswick, Rutgers University, hosted Wong Frequency Modulated Broadcast College Radio, coming to you via the Penthouse Suite, in the very cold Penthouse Suite it is. I should go work on some of my coffee. Luckily, it's in a thermos, so it's still kind of warm. My breakfast sandwich is rather cold at this point. I guess I'll eat it and see if I get sick or not. I guess you won't hear that on the radio. But what do I have here? Music. I guess I should play some more music coming right up. I'll be here till 2 o'clock, about an hour left. Right now, I'm not thinking I can stay awake for extended play, so we'll see about that as the 2 o'clock hour rolls around, but I kind of need a nap. I need a nap really badly. I'll probably make it halfway home and take a nap on the turnpike rest stop, along with the other travelers who are crowding the highways headed towards wherever people head on Memorial Day weekend. The Turbines here from a Boston Throbbing Lobster band. I believe they're on a compilation called Nobody Gets on the Guest List or something like that. The Turbines and I Get Excited.

On est heureux National 7.

0: 10 of 5. 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She kissed me
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0: upstairs, where we met. 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Transcripts show more than flirt. I love daisies, red her shirt. 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Her clothes, I just shuck. Just like Dan, I strictly stuck. To the punt, she cried, kick it, pasta noose was in. Jimmy, only thought about Jimmy, but asked was I a virgin, like some kid named Derwin. She said, let's try it in the bathroom, but the noose is way above sinks. So to the kitchen, she did Dan and came back, practice and ran.
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0: Betty, Jennifer, oh Jenny. 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Dove was lost in daylight heaven. Screen plug two, did the do. Jennifer, oh Jenny. Jenny, tease my homeboy Granny. In fact, she teased so many. She was known as a garden tool.
1: No more, I dispatch. Was it Jimmy had met his match? Or could it be the realization all girls own a Jenny? For no

But of course it isn't necessary to go to such extremes in order to make a living. And so I would like to demonstrate for you a variety of styles that can be adopted according to the singer's voice, their musicianship, and their intelligence, if any, of course. First of all, I would like to take a particularly English style, because I was there this summer. I sang the role of the goddess in the opera Goddess in the Underground at the Festival of Britain, which is, as you know, a mishmash of Bach cantatas by that well-known orchestral conductor, Sir Theophilus Pinkham. The London Times were wonderful to me, you know. They said, as the goddess, they said, Miss Russell's performance was quite unearthly. Yes, they said they didn't think the human voice was capable of such sounds, which of course, oh, it pleased me very much. But to get back to my, what I was saying, it's very interesting to note that the British seem to prefer, above all others, a style of singing that is very rarely heard in this country, and which I shall call the clear white or nymphs and shepherds style. Its characteristic is its utter purity. This is The Spring by Henry Curat.

Fa-la-la, he diddle diddle down, down.

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1: Yes, indeed, that's what you're listening to. 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And we heard music. What did we hear?
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1: with their classic In Between Days. Anna Russell and British Pure But Dull, I Love the Spring. Chantal Kervijuk and her interpretation of I'm Leaving on a Jet Plane. Nina Hagen and her interpretation of a song, The Monkeys Made It Big, but I think it was actually written by Neil Diamond, wasn't it? I'm not sure. I'm a Believer. Jackie Wilson and Rita Petit, the finest girl you'll ever meet. Peter Schilling and Major Tom Spiritualized. And ladies and gentlemen, we are floating in space.
2: That's working? That's working. De La Soul and Jennifer Taught Me Darwin's Revenge. Danielle Gerard and his interpretation of Memphis, Tennessee, the uncool dance band that My Girl. Shy Girl, the Bush Tetras, and Das Riot, Teddy and His Lions, and Diho Abkisho Ninanha, Honeymoon Killers, and Route 7 Nationale, which is the major highway from Paris towards the Mediterranean, which is sort of the French version of trying to go down the shore. And the Turbines from Boston starting us off with I Get Excited.
1: Here on the radio, WRSU-FM, New Brunswick, Rutgers University, hosted Wong, frequency modulated broadcast, college radio, and a little bit before 2 o'clock, but I'm having trouble standing up because I really didn't get much sleep last night. Had to, as I mentioned earlier, fix a transmission, and I'm working on trying to assist someone with a music library situation. So I actually got that wrapped up, I think. At least got the tedious part wrapped up, which is the digitization. The harder part is how do you do the user interface part? And I'm sure there's lots of off-the-shelf software, but I haven't figured out how to do it. And, of course, we've got somebody who is a little older that doesn't want to learn new methods. So it's kind of an interesting one to talk to somebody about. They don't actually think about the process they do to get things done. And therefore, they make an assumption that a process to do something is the only way to get something. And that is not actually true at all. So I guess the saying is, can you teach an old dog new tricks? Would be the best way to describe that question. So that's what I'm about to try to figure out. Actually, after I take a snooze on the turnpike rest stop with everyone else headed down to the shore today. Although I didn't see traffic that much on the highway coming up, so maybe not. Yeah. Pete Santiago's asking, you missed the story, Pete. You know, the Subaru Transmission Crossmember story. I'll call you later and explain it to you. But the Subaru is actually running. Runs fine now that I've put a non-bent stock transmission crossmember in and a Group N bushing in. It seems to be fine. It doesn't seem to be that much noisier than it was before. The Group N motor mounts and the bushing probably make more noise than anything else. But if I, as the other caller noted, if I stick the solid frame transmission cradle in, then it's rather noisy in the car. But it's actually lighter. Well, that's a good thing. It weighs about half the weight, from like 15 pounds down to 7. So you lose like 10 pounds. That 7 pounds, that's not trivial amount on a race car. So I guess there's some advantage to doing that. I guess I could do the whole underbody, right? There's all these sort of hydroformed pieces underneath the car unit chassis, and somebody makes aftermarket tubular ones, which are much lighter. But I think the biggest problem for a street car is, while they are much lighter and they are much stiffer, they don't deform in specific directions during a crash. So it actually is probably worse for the occupant in terms of a car crash, unless, of course, the car is fully caged to begin with. But that's a whole nother story, and I'm definitely not going down that route. So there we go. WRSU-FM, New Brunswick, Rutgers University, I said wrong, frequency modulated broadcast, college radio. I should be back on the air next week. Hopefully I'll actually get a proper night's sleep so I can actually do extended play. Leva Monens has requested a date in July to come sit in on the show and do her special thing that she normally does around Christmas time, but didn't do it this year for whatever logistical reason that occurred. And I still have a couple more people that we're talking about coming up to sit in and do a special guest DJ appearance, including I had a thing here. Yeah. What did I have here? Now, who was it? Because I can't remember anything. So I write stuff down, and then I can't remember where I wrote it. So then I have to look up. I have to write it down on another page so I can figure out where the note is to remind myself what I can't remember. Ava Bandelli, who actually has a show here, was going to come up and do that Matt Pinfield sound kind of thing. And Dana Catherine from WPRB in Princeton, who wasn't going to have a show. So I asked her if she wanted to come on here and do a guest appearance. But now apparently she does have a show on PRB this summer. So, but she said she would still be happy to come by until I explain to her at what hour I get here on a Saturday morning. So maybe not. But there we go. WRSU-FM, New Brunswick, Rutgers University. See y'all next week. That one I can ejecto, cuz, and there we go.
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What else could it mean? Life is in the heart. It came like a dream. Learn is out to roam, sewing at the seam. Light inside of me, hard enough to be. Locked inside my heart, floating in the dark.

0: Here's a fun fact for you. The average chameleon can point their eyes in two different directions. On the other hand, the average human can't. So unless you're a chameleon, there's absolutely no way you can focus on texting and driving at the same time. So don't do it, unless you're a chameleon.
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0: Hi, it's Olivia Munn with my shelter pets, Frankie and Chance. Say hi, guys. When I adopted them, I discovered that they both have incredible personalities. Chance's sole purpose in life is to love and to be loved. Frankie is a little bit of a scoundrel and always entertaining. 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

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Husky Loops is with you, New Jersey. 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
0: The sea.
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0: The sky.
1: The sky.
0: Vine. Two vines.
1: Two vines.
0: Mammals.
1: Mammals.
0: Amphibians.
1: Amphibians.
0: Insects.
1: Insects.
0: All kinds of creatures. Worlds in worlds. 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